0: Estás escuchando Alternativa 98, haciendo radio.
1: Of science literacy so that you can inoculate yourself against those who would exploit your absence of knowledge of how the science works right. for their own gain. So it was one of the great challenges in life is knowing enough to think you're right, but not enough to know you're wrong. Science. The only point of the scientific method is to make sure you are not fooled into thinking that something is true that is not. Or thinking that something is not true that is. That is the only point.

was queen of the mambo, papa was king of the Congo. Deep down in the jungle, I start banging my first bongo. Every monkey like to be in my place instead of me, cause I'm the king of bongo, baby, I'm the king of bongo bong. Hit me when I come.